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0: excess weather. Overnight, a few clouds with a low falling to 11 Celsius or 51 Fahrenheit. Thursday, sunny skies with a high reaching 24. And looking ahead to Friday, more sunshine with a high of 27. Find your long-range forecast online at ckxsfm.com.
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0: excess weather. Overnight, a few clouds with a low falling to 11 Celsius or 51 Fahrenheit. Thursday, sunny skies with a high reaching 24. And looking ahead to Friday, more sunshine with a high of 27. Find your long-range forecast online at ckxsfm.com.
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0: Excess weather. Overnight, a few clouds with a low falling to 11 Celsius or 51 Fahrenheit. Thursday, sunny skies with a high reaching 24. And looking ahead to Friday, more sunshine with a high of 27. Find your long-range forecast online at ckxsfm.com.
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0: excess weather. Overnight, a few clouds with a low falling to 11 Celsius or 51 Fahrenheit. Thursday, sunny skies with a high reaching 24. And looking ahead to Friday, more sunshine with a high of 27. Find your long-range forecast online at CKXSFM.com.
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0: Excess weather. Overnight, a few clouds with a low falling to 11 Celsius or 51 Fahrenheit. Thursday, sunny skies with a high reaching 24. And looking ahead to Friday, more sunshine with a high of 27. Find your long-range forecast online at ckxsfm.com.
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0: excess weather. Overnight, a few clouds with a low falling to 11 Celsius or 51 Fahrenheit. Thursday, sunny skies with a high reaching 24. And looking ahead to Friday, more sunshine with a high of 27. Find your long-range forecast online at ckxsfm.com.
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0: Excess weather. Overnight, a few clouds with a low falling to 11 Celsius or 51 Fahrenheit. Thursday, sunny skies with a high reaching 24. And looking ahead to Friday, more sunshine with a high of 27. Find your long-range forecast online at ckxsfm.com.
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0: excess weather. Overnight, a few clouds with a low falling to 11 Celsius or 51 Fahrenheit. Thursday, sunny skies with a high reaching 24. And looking ahead to Friday, more sunshine with a high of 27. Find your long-range forecast online at ckxsfm.com.
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0: excess weather. Overnight, a few clouds with a low falling to 11 Celsius or 51 Fahrenheit. Thursday, sunny skies with a high reaching 24. And looking ahead to Friday, more sunshine with a high of 27. Find your long-range forecast online at CKXSFM.com.
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0: The Black Keys on 99.1 CKXS, Chatham Kent's greatest hits. They are gearing up for a show over at the Coliseum at Caesars Windsor on October 18th. 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Taking a peek at your XS weather forecast for today, we'll see sunshine high getting up to about 24 degrees. Tonight, looking like we'll see clear skies, low dropping to about 12. Sunny tomorrow as well, high of 25. Might feel a little closer to 30 with the humidity. Clear skies tomorrow night, low dropping to 18. And for your Saturday, a mix of sun and clouds, slight chance of showers, and a high getting up to 28. Right now, clear skies over James Street in downtown Wallaceburg. We're sitting at 10 degrees Celsius. A little fresh out there. Find your long-range forecast at CKXSFM.com.
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0: Default on 99.1 CKXS, Chatham Kent's greatest hits. Time for your morning laugh this time around. We're going to feature a classic bit from comedian Mitch Hedberg, a man with a style entirely his own.
1: My manager's cool. He gets concerned. He says, Mitch, don't use liquor as a crutch. I can't use liquor as a crutch because a crutch helps me walk. Liquor severely screws up the way I walk. It ain't like a crutch, it's like a step I didn't see. But alcoholism is a disease, but it's like the only disease that you can get yelled at for having. I want to be a race car passenger. Just a guy who bugs the driver. Say, man, can I turn on the radio? You should slow down. Well, we gotta keep going in circles. Man, you really like Tide.
0: King of the one-liners, Mitch Hedberg on today's edition of The Morning Laugh. We'll take a peek at the forecast coming up next.
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0: Excess weather, another beauty of a day today with lots of sunshine in the forecast. High getting up to 24 degrees. Clear skies tonight with a low falling down to 13. Tomorrow we'll see sunshine with a high of 25. Humidity might have that feeling a little closer to 30. Clear skies tomorrow night, low falling to 18 degrees. Mix of sun and cloud on Saturday, slight chance of showers and a high of 28. And on Sunday, cloudy, showers possible with a high of 31. Right now, clear skies over James Street in downtown Wallaceburg. We're sitting at 10 degrees Celsius. Find your long-range forecast at CKXSFM.com.
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0: Stevie Nicks on 99.1 CKXS, Chatham Kent's greatest hits. A little bit of help from Tom Petty there on a Thursday morning. We got the XS News headlines coming up in less than 15 minutes. What are we going to be talking about at 6 a.m., Robin?
1: A pair of Chatham men are facing charges as part of a province-wide child pornography crackdown, with more than 213 charges laid across Ontario. Chatham Kent continues to reap the benefits of hosting the Cascades Casino, with the first quarter payments now received, and the Tilbury Chamber of Commerce has announced the nominees for its Business Excellence Awards coming up next month. We'll tell you more coming up at 6.
0: We got more of Chatham Kent's greatest hits to get you there. We are right back at it with Heart coming up next.
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0: Taking a peek at your excess weather forecast here for today. Looks like we're going to see mainly clear skies, lots of sunshine, high getting up to about 24 degrees. Clear tonight with a low falling to 13. Tomorrow, sunshine with a high of 25. Clear tomorrow night, low falling down to 18 degrees. For your Saturday, we'll see a mix of sun and cloud, a slight chance of showers with a high getting up to 28. And Sunday, cloudy, showers possible, and a high of 31. Right now, we got clear skies over James Street in downtown Wallaceburg. A crisp morning for you here today as we're sitting right around 10 degrees Celsius. XS News on the way, along with more of Chatham Kent's greatest hits. 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
1: Good morning. 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Two Chatham men are facing charges in connection with a province-wide child pornography investigation. Project Time, a joint initiative involving dozens of police services, has resulted in the arrest of 63 people and 213 charges being laid. A total of 814 electronic devices were seized as part of the 264 criminal investigations. A total of 51 victims were identified and provided with the appropriate supports. Among those facing charges are 45-year-old Robert Craig and 35-year-old Forrest LaChange, both from Chatham. The pair face one count each of possession of child sexual abuse and exploitation material and accessing child sexual abuse and exploitation material. Craig is also charged with one count of bestiality. While authorities have not released when the two men were arrested, both have been held in custody pending future court dates. An assault charge has been laid after a security guard was spat on in Chatham. Chatham Kent Police say officers were called to a Grand Avenue West property Tuesday afternoon. Authorities say a verbal dispute escalated and one man spat on the security guard. Following further investigation, a 42-year-old suspect was arrested. The Chatham man has since been charged with one count of assault and will answer in court in October. Cascades Casino continues to pay dividends for the municipality of Chatham-Kent. We get the story from 99.1's Nick Powell.
2: The municipality has received $473,709 from the Ontario Lottery and Gaming Corporation for hosting the Chatham Gaming site. The total payment is based on the amount of gaming revenue generated during the first quarter of the fiscal year from April 1st to June 30th. During the last fiscal year, Chatham-Kent earned $1.8 million. Since April 2001, the municipalities received $21.8 million in host fees from both the former Dresden Slots and current Cascades Casino. Funds are being put towards local infrastructure projects and community programs. Nick Powell, CKXS News.
1: 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The Tilbury Chamber of Commerce is recognizing outstanding businesses, organizations, farmers, and individuals who have gone above and beyond for their community in the past year. Awards will be handed out in six categories: Citizen of the Year, Agricultural Excellence, Business of the Year, Business and Service Excellence, Industry and Manufacturing, and Business Beautification. Local residents can have their say on the Business Excellence Awards Community Choice Survey, with votes being accepted now through August 15th. The 2026 Business Excellence Awards will be handed out Saturday, September 26th at the Scott on Dupuy Avenue. You can see the full list of nominees on our website. 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We'll check the forecast next. Access weather: sunshine today, a high of 24 Celsius. Overnight, dipping down to 13 degrees. Sunny tomorrow with a high of 25. Looking ahead to the weekend, partly cloudy on Saturday with a chance of showers and a high of 28. On Sunday, gray sky, showers possible, and the temperature getting up to 31. Right now, we're sitting at 10 Celsius. That's 51 Fahrenheit. Coming up next, Nick Powell takes a look at sports.
2: Checking sports, the Toronto Blue Jays are limited to just four hits, dropping 4-2 to the Tampa Bay Rays and are now 10 games under 500. Detroit Tigers pick up the win with a 5-1 victory over the Chicago Cubs. New York Yankees split their doubleheader over the Pittsburgh Pirates. It's day one of the 3M Open at TPC Twin Cities. The busy weekend for the Canadians. Mackenzie Hughes leading off for the day, who was joined by Corey Connors, Taylor Pendrith, Sudarshan Yellamaraju, Adam Svensson, among many others. Struggles continue in Toronto. Pitcher Kevin Gausman's name continues to come up in trades. Reports have come that Gausman has an 18-no trade list, the trade deadline set for August 3rd. Teams Gausman can block a trade to include Cincinnati, Milwaukee, Detroit, the New York Mets, Chicago White Sox, Pittsburgh, and Seattle. Five-star Canadian running back David Gabriel Georges has committed to Tennessee. The second-ranked running back 14th overall prospect accounted for 2,852 rushing yards and 41 touchdowns over two varsity seasons at Baylor School. Georges was split between committing to Tennessee or Ohio State, of which he visited over the spring. Chatham's Bridget Carlton has been selected to participate in the three-point contest at this weekend's WNBA All-Star Game in Chicago. The Portland Fire's small forward is in her eighth season in the league. Three-point contest takes place tomorrow night, with the All-Star Game set to hit the court on Saturday. You can read the full story on the Chatham Kent Sports Network at cksn.ca. And that is a look at sports. I'm Nick Powell.
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0: 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It's Chatham Kent's greatest hits, 99.1 CKXS. Waking up here on what's going to be a beauty day that we're going to spend out at the Wardsville Golf Club.
1: You could not have asked for a better day than this.
0: Oh, yeah. So if there was ever a day to find a way to get out to the golf course, I think it's today. Meet us over at Wardsville, where you can play 18 holes, walk in for just over $22, and riding a cart, that's going to cost you just over $40. 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We'll be broadcasting live a little bit later on this morning from Wardsville. In the meantime, more of Chatham Kent's greatest hits to get us up and going on a Thursday, a little bit closer to the weekend. 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

0: Gary Newman on 99.1 CKXS, Chatham Kent's greatest hits, broadcasting live from James Street in downtown Wallaceburg. Robin, you have mentioned a few times your feelings on the Crocs.
1: I hate them. I hate them a lot.
0: Not a big fan.
1: No.
0: Would it be possible if I could find another pair of shoes that you could dislike more than the Crocs?
1: Oh, bring it.
0: So these are platform shoes that aren't meant to wear anywhere else but the bathroom. As a matter of fact, what they're called, I can't say it on the radio.
1: I mean, they sound like they'd be like a stool.
0: Kind of, yeah.
1: For the stool.
0: So if you remember, yes. If you remember, a couple years back, a stool did hit the market.
1: Yes.
0: The
1: that
0: squatty
1: like bent
0: potty.
1: Your legs a different way because it makes it better on your digestive system.
0: Apparently, that was when we all learned that we were supposed to be pooping while squatting and not sitting.
1: Mm-hmm.
0: So this is, you know, effectively the same thing, but instead of a stool, these are shoes.
1: I mean, they look ridiculous.
0: Yeah, absolutely.
1: But they're basically flip-flops that are really, really high.
0: Yeah, massively platform flip-flops with the term let loose on both of them, which makes me laugh even more. They come in small and large.
1: Oh.
0: So those are the two different sizes you have, because I guess you're not really wearing them outside of the bathroom.
1: Yeah, it doesn't matter if they're actually fitting your feet properly, as long as they're propping you up, apparently.
0: They're pretty heavy and cloggy,
1: yes.
0: So I don't think you're going to walk around in them. Experts say it is important how our bodies perform a bowel movement. It's supposed to be squatting, so this is supposed to kind of help. It's not 100% of a joke, more like half a joke. So if you are interested, the initial run has sold out. They're taking pre-orders for the next batch. TakeLetLoose.com. They're $70 American.
1: Come on.
0: Just a heads up.
1: Like, literally go buy a wooden stool.
0: Yeah.
1: And prop your feet up on that. Because I would trip getting off the toilet on these.
0: Oh, 100%. There's so many rolled ankles. Ankles are going to be in such danger.
1: Mm-hmm.
0: Yeah. Get a stool or just like put your feet on a couple of books.
1: Yeah.
0: It's free.
1: Oh, don't do that to the books.
0: Actually, yeah, don't do that to the books. Got any old VHS tapes? Those might work. We got more of Chatham Kent's greatest hits on the way. Yes, it's an alliterative name that I'm not able to say. The second word is shoes. We'll take a peek at the forecast coming up next.
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0: It's taking a look at your marine weather forecast heading on into this weekend. We'll start out on the Lake St. Clair, and it's looking like a pretty beautiful weekend on the water. We're going to see the wind starting out light today, becoming southwest 10 knots by Friday afternoon, and then backing off to being light again on Friday evening, which is where it'll remain for the rest of the weekend. It is going to be a calm weekend on the water on Lake St. Clair. Waves about half a meter or less, and going to be less than half a meter by early morning, and it'll remain so right on through till about Monday. Pretty similar on Western Lake Erie. We're going to see the wind starting out northeast 10 knots, becoming light this morning, and then pick it up to about east 10 by later on this afternoon. Backing off to light by tomorrow morning, becoming south 15 knots later on in the day, southwest 15 knots by Sunday. So a pretty decent weekend on the water, expecting waves about half a meter or less on Western Lake Erie as well. That's your marine weather forecast brought to you by Rondo Joe's Pub and Eatery. 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
1: Good morning. From the 99.1 Newsroom, I'm Robin Brady. A province-wide child pornography crackdown has landed charges for a pair of Chatham men. Project Time resulted in 63 arrests, 213 charges, and the identification of 51 victims through over 260 investigations. Two Chatham men are among those facing charges, each charged with possession of and accessing child sexual abuse and exploitation material. One of the local men is facing an additional charge of bestiality. Both men currently being held in custody pending upcoming court appearances. Chatham Kent continues to reap the benefits of hosting a casino. CK has received $473,709 from the Ontario Lottery and Gaming Corporation for hosting Cascades Casino in Chatham. The payment is based on the amount of gaming revenue generated during the first quarter of the fiscal year from April 1st to June 30th. Since April 2001, Chatham Kent has earned over $21.8 million in host fees from both the former Dresden Slots and the current Cascades Casino. These gaming revenues directly support local infrastructure projects and community programs across Chatham-Kent. And the Tilbury Chamber of Commerce has announced the nominees for this year's Business Excellence Awards, honoring outstanding individuals, businesses, and organizations across six categories. Community members can cast their votes online through August 15th through the Business Excellence Community Choice Survey. You can see the full list of nominees and the link to the survey on our website at ckxsfm.com. 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For more local news and information, visit ckxsfm.com. 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
1: Excess weather, sunshine today, a high of 24 Celsius. Clear overnight, dipping down to 13 degrees. More sunshine in store tomorrow with a high of 25. Right now we're sitting at 10 Celsius, that's 50 Fahrenheit. Find your long-range forecast online at ckxsfm.com.
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7: Tracking sports, the offense struggled again for the Toronto Blue Jays as they're doubled up 4-2 to the Tampa Bay Rays, being kept to four hits. The Detroit Tigers, they take down the Chicago Cubs 5-1. New York Yankees split doubleheader action against Pittsburgh. There are nine Canadians hoping for a strong start at the 3M Open for day one at TPC Twin Cities. Among those taking part in the weekend include Corey Connors, Sudarshan Yellamarajou, Taylor Pendrith, and Mackenzie Hughes. Canadian running back David Gabriel Georges has committed to playing in Tennessee. The five-star recruit, second-ranked running back, 14th overall prospect, accounted for 2,852 rushing yards and 41 touchdowns over two varsity seasons at Baylor School. Georges was picking between Tennessee or Ohio State, both of which he visited over the spring. And that is a look at sports. I'm Nick Powell.
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15: 6:36 on a Thursday morning is Chatham Kent's greatest hits, 99.1 CKXS. Tanner and Robin hanging out with you here today. Now, a movie that I just have to commit to going and seeing. I really want to see The Odyssey.
1: Me too.
15: Very much so. I read The Iliad and The Odyssey last year. So I would really love to go see the movie, especially with how much effort and artistry was put into it.
1: Right.
15: The cast looks phenomenal.
1: Just stacked.
15: We got Canadians in there. Mm-hmm. Elliot Page representing Canada, which you gotta love as well. There is one individual that does not seem to be super stoked on this movie.
1: Okay.
15: And I'm glad Tony's not here because he hits the roof when I say this name. Elon Musk is griping about this movie.
1: Where?
15: Yes.
1: Poor Muffin.
15: Now, he has several issues with the quote-unquote, and we're going to get into this, historical accuracy of the film.
1: Oh, my dude.
15: Yes. A film about Greek mythology. So. Yeah. Yep. Not even accurate to Greek mythology either. Using Greek mythology to tell a story. So, anyways, we'll get into that here in a sec. He went online on Twitter, because I won't call it by its other name.
1: Nope.
15: Before this year ends, Grok Imagine, that's his AI, will make a full-length movie of The Odyssey that is historically accurate and the true art of Homer. Now, let's get into this one.
1: Please.
15: AI is going to make the movie and you expect people to see it? I'm sorry, my
1: right?
15: guy.
1: No, thank you.
15: I know there are some dummies that are really enamored by it, but really, it's not accurate content. As a matter of fact, director Christopher Nolan previously, before this all happened, compared the use of AI to a Trojan horse, which is pretty accurate to this. He said, quote, "I think AI is a Trojan horse that everybody knows the Greeks are inside. It's a transparent horse. It's made of glass." And then you got tone-deaf dudes that are like Elon thinking that they can recreate this. Now let's get into the historically accurate part of his sentence.
1: It's not history.
15: No, it isn't. It is a book about Greek mythology. Mythology being the operative term here.
1: Mm-hmm.
15: I can't. And so many people have pointed it out, but that man does not listen whatsoever. And also, I'm excited to see what Chris Nolan's doing with this. Because
1: for sure,
15: the book is kind of boring. I'm sorry.
1: It's a long, it's a hard read.
15: It's depending on which translation you pick up, it can be a difficult read. But in terms of action, and if that's what you're looking for, you're not going to get it from that book. So I can't believe that his ADD brain love the Odyssey so much that he was bummed out that Christopher Nolan put a bunch of sweet monsters in it. Anyways, we got more of Chatham Kent's greatest hits on the way. I can't wait to see it. Love the cast, love the director. This thing looks awesome. Make sure you grab up your tickets and don't listen to that guy. Here's Nickelback.

0: We got the Cars on 99.1 CKXS. Chatham Kent's greatest hits. Oh, yeah, she knows when the microphone goes. She absolutely does. We have Greg's, his foster pup walking around studio here today, and she's so sweet.
1: We love her to bits.
0: I know. We don't want her to get adopted, honestly.
1: But we know she should.
0: She should. She's a great dog. She's such a good dog. Now we're going to take a look back at this day in history.
1: We're going to start with the year 1840. It was on this day the Union Act was passed by British Parliament, uniting Upper and Lower Canada. In 1903, the Ford Motor Company sold its very first automobile, the Ford Model A. In 1967, it was on this day riots broke out in Detroit with violent confrontations between African Americans and the city's police department following a police raid on an illegal drinking club. The unrest lasted for 5 days. And it was on this day in 2021, the Cleveland baseball team announced it will be renamed the Guardians after the Guardians of Traffic, the 8 large Art Deco statues that stand on the Hope Memorial Bridge.
0: I never knew where that came
1: really?
0: From. Yeah.
1: Yeah, they're pretty cool statues.
0: Yeah, I know which ones you're referring to as well. Oh, that's awesome. Well, that's very cool.
1: There you go.
0: A look back at this day in history. We're going to take a look forward at your XS weather forecast next.
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0: Taking a look at your XS weather forecast here for today. We are going to see, honestly, a beauty of a Thursday. Sunshine with a high of 24 degrees. Clear skies as well tonight. Low's going to drop to about 13. Sunny tonight, tomorrow as well, with a high getting up to 25. Humidity may play a small factor there. Clear skies tomorrow night. Low falling down to 18. And for your Saturday, mix of sun and cloud expected. Could see a slight chance of showers throughout the weekend. High getting up to 28 degrees. Find your long-range weather forecast over at CKXSFM.com. Right now, clear skies over James Street and downtown Wallaceburg. Sun's continuing to rise, but we're still sitting at a very fresh and crisp feeling, 10 degrees Celsius. 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
1: Good morning. From the 99.1 Newsroom, I'm Robin Brady. Two Chatham men are facing charges in connection with a province-wide child pornography investigation. Project Time, a joint initiative involving dozens of police services, has resulted in the arrest of 63 people and 213 charges being laid. A total of 814 electronic devices were seized as part of the 264 criminal investigations. A total of 51 victims were identified and provided with the appropriate supports. Among those facing charges are 45-year-old Robert Craig and 35-year-old Forrest LeChange, both from Chatham. The pair face one count each of possession of child sexual abuse and exploitation material and accessing child sexual abuse and exploitation material. Craig is also charged with one count of bestiality. While authorities have not released when the two men were arrested, both have been held in custody pending future court dates. An assault charge has been laid after a security guard was spat on in Chatham. Chatham Kent Police say officers were called to a Grand Avenue West property Tuesday afternoon. Authorities say a verbal dispute escalated and one man spat on the security guard. Following further investigation, a 42-year-old suspect was arrested. The Chatham man has since been charged with one count of assault and will answer in court in October. Cascades Casino continues to pay dividends for the municipality of Chatham-Kent. We get the story from 99.1's Nick Powell.
2: The municipality has received $473,709 from the Ontario Lottery and Gaming Corporation for hosting the Chatham Gaming site. The total payment is based on the amount of gaming revenue generated during the first quarter of the fiscal year from April 1st to June 30th. During the last fiscal year, Chatham-Kent earned $1.8 million. Since April 2001, the municipality has received $21.8 million in host fees from both the former Dresden Slots and current Cascades Casino. Funds are being put towards local infrastructure projects and community programs. Nick Powell, CKXS News.
1: And the nominees have been announced for this year's Tilbury Business Excellence Awards. The Tilbury Chamber of Commerce is recognizing outstanding businesses, organizations, farmers, and individuals who have gone above and beyond for their community in the past year. Awards will be handed out in six categories: Citizen of the Year, Agricultural Excellence, Business of the Year, Business and Service Excellence, Industry and Manufacturing, and Business Beautification. Local residents can have their say on the Business Excellence Awards Community Choice Survey, with votes being accepted now through August 15th. The 2026 Business Excellence Awards will be handed out Saturday, September 26th at the Scott on Dupuy Avenue. You can see the full list of nominees on our website. And for more local news and information, visit ckxsfm.com. 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
1: Excess weather, sunshine today, a high of 24 Celsius. Overnight, dipping down to 13 degrees. Sunny tomorrow with a high of 25. Looking ahead to the weekend, partly cloudy on Saturday with a chance of showers and a high of 28. On Sunday, gray sky, showers possible, and the temperature getting up to 31. Right now, we're sitting at 10 Celsius. That's 51 Fahrenheit. Coming up next, Nick Powell takes a look at sports.
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2: Checking sports, the Toronto Blue Jays are limited to just four hits, dropping 4-2 to the Tampa Bay Rays and are now 10 games under 500. Detroit Tigers pick up the win with a 5-1 victory over the Chicago Cubs. New York Yankees split their doubleheader over the Pittsburgh Pirates. It's day one of the 3M Open at TBC Twin Cities. It'll be a busy weekend for the Canadians. Mackenzie Hughes leading off for the day, who's joined by Corey Connors, Taylor Pendrith, Sudarshan Yellamaraju, Adam Svensson, among many others. The struggles continue in Toronto. Pitcher Kevin Gausman's name continues to come up in trades. Reports have come that Gausman has an 18 no-trade list, with a trade deadline set for August 3rd. Teams Gausman can block a trade to include Cincinnati, Milwaukee, Detroit, the New York Mets, Chicago White Sox, Pittsburgh, and Seattle. Five-star Canadian running back David Gabriel Georges has committed to Tennessee. The second-ranked running back and 14th overall prospect accounted for 2,852 rushing yards and 41 touchdowns over two varsity seasons at Baylor School. Georges was split between committing to Tennessee or Ohio State, of which he visited over the spring. Chad Bridget Carleton has been selected to participate in the three-point contest at this weekend's WNBA All-Star Game in Chicago. The Portland Fire small forward is in her eighth season in the league. Three-point contest takes place tomorrow night, with the All-Star Game set to hit the court on Saturday. You can read the full story on the Chatham Kent Sports Network at cksn.ca. And that is a look at sports. I'm Nick Powell.
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0: 7:07 on a Thursday morning. Chatham Kent's greatest hits, 99.1 CKXS. You know what? It's nice with a crisp morning like this to enjoy a hot coffee.
24: Yeah.
0: Right? Because, you know, we had some muggy days where a hot coffee just didn't go down all as well as it has this morning, which is good. And if you are a coffee lover, I got some good news for you. Because I feel like 3 to 4 times a year, a study is released that tells you how many cups of coffee is too much.
24: They're mean.
0: It's such a changing target all the time.
24: Right?
0: It's like, it's good for you, it's bad for you, it's good for you. They did it for a while with alcohol, but they've kind of landed on a, hey, not a lot of it is good for you at all. And that has seemed to stay. But coffee does fluctuate in these studies. But a recent one from the American Heart Association was done that says a moderate coffee consumption, 3 to 5 cups a day, which is considered moderate, which I think is a little...
24: That's wild.
0: Yeah, that's a lot of coffee. Is associated with several potential health benefits.
24: Oh.
0: They found that people who drank a few cups a day had a lower risk of stroke and a lower risk of developing type 2 diabetes. Now, it's important to note that this is black coffee that they're talking about.
24: If you're filling that with sugar and creamer and all the treats and whipped cream on top and the cold foam, blah, blah, blah.
0: This goes away.
24: Yeah.
0: This is only black coffee. The black coffee you drink only for utility. There's one important caveat to that. Yeah, no sugar, no syrups whatsoever. You can enjoy that morning cup and then the second one and then the third one and then the fourth one and then the fifth one.
24: And then you get the jitters, but it's good for your heart.
0: Exactly. You get the jitters, but you know that the health benefits are there. Yeah, you're yelling at coworkers, but healthy. We got more of Chatham Kent's greatest hits on the way. Go easy with your coffee today. Just know that the Heart Association says you can go hog wild. It's CSNY now with Ohio on 99.1 CKXS.

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0: 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It's Tanner and Robin hanging out with you here today, bringing you the good news file, all brought to you by Victory Lincoln. 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
1: Officials with the Chatham Kent Public Library looking to add a splash of color to branches across the municipality. A call for artists has been issued to create murals on panels to be placed at public library branches in Blenheim, Bothwell, Dresden, Highgate, Merlin, Richtown, Thamesville, Tilbury, Wallaceburg, and Wheatley. Organizers say proposals should reflect themes that share local history, heritage, or contemporary community stories. The project is being funded through the Municipality of Chatham-Kent's Together CK Grant Program and the Chatham-Kent Community Foundation. Applications can be submitted up until Friday, August 28th, with recommendations from a review panel then going before Council for approval in November. You can find a link to all the details on the application guidelines and eligibility on our website a little later this morning at ckxsfm.com.
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0: 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Taking a peek, your access weather forecast here for today. A beauty day ahead, honestly. You're going to love every second of it. Sunshine with a high of 24 degrees. Clear skies tonight. We'll see the low drop into about 13. Tomorrow, sunshine with a high of 25. Humidity might play a little bit more of a factor there for your Friday. Clear tomorrow night, low falling down to 18. And for your Saturday, mix of sun and clouds. Slight chance of showers, high of 28 degrees. And Sunday's looking cloudy. degrees, showers possible, and a high of 31. Right now, clear skies and sunshine over James Street in downtown Wallaceburg. We're sitting at 11 degrees Celsius. Find your long-range forecast at CKXSFM.com. 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Robin's going to keep us up to date on everything going on in the community and more. 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
1: Good morning. 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A province-wide child pornography crackdown has landed charges for a pair of Chatham men. Project Time resulted in 63 arrests, 213 charges, and the identification of 51 victims through over 260 investigations. Two Chatham men are among those facing charges, each charged with possession of and accessing child sexual abuse and exploitation material. One of the local men is facing an additional charge of bestiality. Both men currently being held in custody pending upcoming court appearances. Chatham Kent continues to reap the benefits of hosting a casino. CK has received $473,709 from the Ontario Lottery and Gaming Corporation for hosting Cascades Casino in Chatham. The payment is based on the amount of gaming revenue generated during the first quarter of the fiscal year from April 1st to June 30th. Since April 2001, Chatham Kent has earned over $21.8 million in host fees from both the former Dresden Slots and the current Cascades Casino. These gaming revenues directly support local infrastructure projects and community programs across Chatham-Kent. And the Tilbury Chamber of Commerce has announced the nominees for this year's Business Excellence Awards, honoring outstanding individuals, businesses, and organizations across six categories. Community members can cast their votes online through August 15th through the Business Excellence Community Choice Survey. You can see the full list of nominees and the link to the survey on our website at ckxsfm.com. The winners will be announced during a ceremony September 26th at the Scott. For more local news and information, visit ckxsfm.com. 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
1: Access weather: sunny today, a high of 24 Celsius, dipping down to 13 degrees overnight. Tomorrow, more sunshine in store at a high of 25. Right now, 11 Celsius, that's 52 Fahrenheit. Find your long-range forecast online at ckxsfm.com.
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6: Struggling sports, the offense struggled again for the Toronto Blue Jays as they're doubled up 4-2 to the Tampa Bay Rays, being kept to four hits. The Detroit Tigers, they take down the Chicago Cubs 5-1. New York Yankees split doubleheader action against Pittsburgh. There are nine Canadians hoping for a strong start at the 3M Open for day one at TPC Twin Cities. Among those taking part in the weekend include Corey Connors, Sudarshan Yellamarajou, Taylor Pendrith, and Mackenzie Hughes. Canadian running back David Gabriel Georges has committed to playing in Tennessee. The five-star recruit, second-ranked running back, 14th overall prospect, accounted for 2,852 rushing yards and 41 touchdowns over two varsity seasons at Baylor School. Georges was picking between Tennessee or Ohio State, both of which he visited over the spring. And that is a look at sports. I'm Nick Powell.
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21: 7:36 on this Thursday morning. It's Chatham Kent's greatest hits, 99.1 CKXS. You're hanging out here with Tanner and Robin. Now, this is always a question that different households have different answers for, and that is, how long is cooking oil good?
22: Oh, right? I have no idea.
21: Because there's been times where, like, cooking oil's been left in that deep fryer for probably way too long in many of homes, mine included. The good news is there are people that will take this off your hands. Because a lot of times with cooking oil, you have it in there and you're just like, I just don't know what to do with it. I'm going to wait for a container to put it in. I can't dump it down my sink.
22: Yeah, yeah.
21: So you really just kind of stuck with it. Thankfully, New York State Police have been warning about thieves that have been stealing used cooking oil from local restaurants.
22: Why?
21: I guess it's a big problem.
22: What do they want it for?
21: Well, a lot of times they don't even have to break in. They could just siphon it from those storage tanks, so it's an easy grab. But yes, that's the question, right? Why? Apparently, this type of oil is valuable because it can be recycled into products like renewable fuels. And I guess there's a decent enough market for it. And when there's a robust market enough for anything, thieves are there, man. They are there.
22: I am very curious about how the thief community gets hooked up with, like, big oil.
21: Well, like, how do you fence the product, right? Like, you have somebody that's making biodiesel off the grid.
22: Crazy.
21: Like, how does that work? Like, a guy who's just making his own fuel. I bet there are dudes that do that, though.
22: Probably.
21: Right? Like, people who are engineering their own biodiesel or biofuel and pumping it into certain engines that can take it.
22: Hmm.
21: Saving lots of money on gas. All they got to do is hunt for found cooking oil, I guess.
22: Wow.
21: At least three people have been arrested in New York City this month alone for stealing used cooking oil. So this may be the catalytic converter of the green age, I guess. We'll see if this continues to be an issue, but yeah. I always wondered where they fence some of the products, right?
22: Man, yeah.
21: Like, who's just buying copper wire?
22: I know a guy.
21: I know a guy. Here's Rush on 99.1 CKXS, Chatham Kent's greatest hits.

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0: Van Halen, 99.1 CKXS, Shannon Kent's greatest hits, broadcasted from James Street here in downtown Wallaceburg. And there's going to be big, big celebrations coming up as the Blenheim Youth Center is getting ready to celebrate 20 years of making a difference in the community.
1: Awesome.
0: 20 years, two whole decades in the community of Blenheim, and they are going to be celebrating in a big way. They got lots of things planned. The celebration is set for August 8th.
1: Okay.
0: It's going to take place over at Memorial Park in Blenheim from 11 until 6. The Riverside Ice Cream is going to be on site.
1: Nice.
0: So you'll be able to grab up a nice, cool treat. There's going to be a barbecue with items payable by donation straight to the center, games and activities, face painting, lots of stuff for the kids, of course. It is a celebration of the youth center, mm-hmm. after all. They're also going to have some live music and a special recognition ceremony. The best thing is this coincides with the final challenge of the Survivor Challenge.
1: Ooh, I love that.
0: Yeah, so if anybody doesn't know about the Blenheim Youth Center Survivor Challenge, we'll have more on that coming up in just a little bit as well. That's going to be running right into this celebration. So if you're there, you'll be able to watch the final challenge of Blenheim Youth Center Survivor and see the winner get named live. So this is going to be a really cool day. Past and present staff, board members, youth and families that have used this center all invited to enjoy an afternoon and celebrate. Of course, the entire community invited out to celebrate the Blenheim Youth Center, 20 years of making a difference, and hopefully 20 more years ahead. They got more details over the Blenheim Youth Center Facebook page if you're looking for more info on that day. And of course, the big Survivor Challenge. We'll take a peek at your excess weather forecast and we'll check the roads coming up next.
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9: Good morning.
10: Good morning.
9: Do you know what time it is?
10: Yes, I do.
11: It's time to party.
12: It's time to party.
9: Yeah, it is. It's time for traffic. That's nice. What time it is.
0: Robin covering my mistakes.
1: It's all good. We've got lots of construction going on around the community. Other than that, things are moving pretty well. We have no issues to report. But on that construction side, we've got lane restriction in Wallaceburg on sections of Mount Pleasant Crescent, Piccadilly Court, and Sylvan Court through the middle of August, doing some pavement resurfacing there. In Pancor, lane restrictions on Creek Line for drainage ditch maintenance. That's continuing until August 1st. And Gregory Line still closed from Prince Albert to Caledonia, and lane restrictions on McNaughton along that same stretch. Those projects should wrap up by the end of the day today. If you are filling up the tank, gas prices in Chatham around $1.71 at most stations, $1.65 in Thamesville, and $1.74 in Wallaceburg, Blenheim, and Dresden.
0: Thanks, Robin. We're taking a peek at your access weather forecast here as we're going to see a beauty of a day here today, the rest of the week, honestly. Sunshine today with a high of 24. We'll see clear skies tonight. Low's going to get down to about 13. Tomorrow, more sunshine, a high of 25. Humidity is going to play a little factor, but not much, just making that feel a little bit closer to 30. Clear skies tomorrow night, low falling down to 18. And for your Saturday, a mix of sun and cloud with a slight chance of showers and a high of 28 degrees. Right now, we got clear skies and sunshine over James Street here in downtown Wallaceburg. We're sitting at 11 degrees. 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But first, here's City in Color from St. Catharines, Ontario. 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
1: Good morning. 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Two Chatham men are facing charges in connection with a province-wide child pornography investigation. Project Time, a joint initiative involving dozens of police services, has resulted in the arrest of 63 people and 213 charges being laid. A total of 814 electronic devices were seized as part of the 264 criminal investigations. A total of 51 victims were identified and provided with the appropriate supports. Among those facing charges are 45-year-old Robert Craig and 35-year-old Forrest LeChange, both from Chatham. The pair face one count each of possession of child sexual abuse and exploitation material and accessing child sexual abuse and exploitation material. Craig is also charged with one count of bestiality. While authorities have not released when the two men were arrested, both have been held in custody pending future court dates. An assault charge has been laid after a security guard was spat on in Chatham. Chatham Kent Police say officers were called to a Grand Avenue West property Tuesday afternoon. Authorities say a verbal dispute escalated and one man spat on the security guard. Following further investigation, a 42-year-old suspect was arrested. The Chatham man has since been charged with one count of assault and will answer in court in October. Cascades Casino continues to pay dividends for the municipality of Chatham-Kent. We get the story from 99.1's Nick Powell.
2: The municipality has received $473,709 from the Ontario Lottery and Gaming Corporation for hosting the Chatham Gaming site. The total payment is based on the amount of gaming revenue generated during the first quarter of the fiscal year from April 1st to June 30th. During the last fiscal year, Chatham-Kent earned $1.8 million. Since April 2001, the municipality has received $21.8 million in host fees from both the former Dresden Slots and current Cascades Casino. Funds are being put towards local infrastructure projects and community programs. Nick Powell, CKXS News.
1: 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The Tilbury Chamber of Commerce is recognizing outstanding businesses, organizations, farmers, and individuals who have gone above and beyond for their community in the past year. Awards will be handed out in six categories: Citizen of the Year, Agricultural Excellence, Business of the Year, Business and Service Excellence, Industry and Manufacturing, and Business Beautification. Local residents can have their say on the Business Excellence Awards Community Choice Survey, with votes being accepted now through August 15th. The 2026 Business Excellence Awards will be handed out Saturday, September 26th at the Scott on Dupuy Avenue. You can see the full list of nominees on our website. 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
1: Excess weather, sunny today, a high of 24 Celsius. Clear overnight as the low hits 13 degrees. Another sunshiny day tomorrow, 25 for the high. Looking ahead to the weekend, mix of sun and cloud, chance of showers on Saturday, 28 degrees. And Sunday, cloudy with more showers possible and a high of 31. Right now, 11 Celsius, that's 52 Fahrenheit. Coming up next, Nick Powell takes a look at sports.
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2: Checking sports, the Toronto Blue Jays are limited to just four hits, dropping 4-2 to the Tampa Bay Rays, and are now 10 games under 500. Detroit Tigers pick up the win with a 5-1 victory over the Chicago Cubs. New York Yankees split their doubleheader over the Pittsburgh Pirates. It's day one of the 3M Open at TBC Twin Cities. It'll be a busy weekend for the Canadians. Mackenzie Hughes leading off for the day. He was joined by Corey Connors, Taylor Pendrith, Sudarshan Yellamaraju, Adam Svensson, among many others. Struggles continue in Toronto. Pitcher Kevin Gausman's name continues to come up in trades. Reports have come that Gausman has an 18-no trade list. The trade deadline set for August 3rd. Teams Gausman can block a trade to include Cincinnati, Milwaukee, Detroit, the New York Mets, Chicago White Sox, Pittsburgh, and Seattle. Five-star Canadian running back David Gabriel Georges has committed to Tennessee. The second-ranked running back 14th overall prospect accounted for 2,852 rushing yards and 41 touchdowns over two varsity seasons at Baylor School. Georges was split between committing to Tennessee or Ohio State, of which he visited over the spring. Chad Bridget Carleton has been selected to participate in the three-point contest at this weekend's WNBA All-Star Game in Chicago. The Portland Fire's small forward is in her eighth season in the league. Three-point contest takes place tomorrow night, with the All-Star Game set to hit the court on Saturday. You can read the full story on the Chatham Kent Sports Network at cksn.ca. And that is a look at sports. I'm Nick Powell.
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28: 8:08 here on a Thursday morning. Chatham Kent's greatest hits, 99.1 CKXS. Still looking like the Gordie Howe International Bridge set to open on Monday.
1: Yeah, and there's apparently going to be a big ceremony tomorrow for the Americans.
28: Oh.
1: Because the Canadian government has said that they will not be taking part in that they will hold a separate ceremony on their own date.
28: Yes.
1: Because there's nothing to celebrate.
28: Well, there's Canada scaling back its celebration after the 50% tariffs on Canadian goods got issued. So, yeah, there is also going to be a Canadian-only event happening tomorrow. So I just love how we just have, like, passive-aggressive ribbon cuttings happening on either side of this bridge. I love it. We're just like two neighbors that are now in like this really weird no eye contact war. Yeah. Weird. $4.7 billion crossing. The construction began back in 2018. And all I could think about is like, I didn't even live here in 2018. So this thing's been going on longer than I've been back here in Chatham, Kent. It's going to be interesting to see this open up, connecting the Highway 401 with what is it? I-75?
1: Something.
28: Connecting one with the other.
1: Yeah.
28: That's what we'll say.
1: Major routes on either side.
28: Expected to open for traffic on... I'm not sure if the power's still going, if you can hear this, but we're going to keep things moving along. I think we are still on the air. Keeping an eye on that now. It's The Who coming up, but first, Bowie on CKXS.

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0: I'm going to start us off with a birthday wish for Joel Emery today, celebrating a big milestone. Wishing you all the best from all your family, your friends, and everyone at the Alzheimer's Society of Chatham-Kent. A couple of anniversaries being celebrated today. Christina Martin and Andrew Cebulka are celebrating, along with Jeff and Janice McFadden. And my birthday list from the Dresden Legion includes Sloan Hinton, Daniel Ciccarelli, Cohen Hall, Beckham Pauls, and Steve McCabe.
1: I got some celebrity birthdays to add to the list. Daniel Radcliffe, a.k.a. Harry Potter.
0: Yeah, yeah.
1: 37 years old here today.
0: Broadway star.
1: Broadway star. I mean, he's so good. I watched a show he was in called Miracle Workers a couple years back, an anthology show with Steve Buscemi. So good.
0: Nice.
1: 37 years old today. Michelle Williams from Destiny's Child is 47 years old. Monica Lewinsky is 53 years old today. SNL alum Katherine Hahn is 53 years old. Marlon Wayans is 54. We also have Alison Krauss, who's 55 years old. Had a big show with Coliseum at Caesars Windsor not too long ago. Charisma Carpenter, a.k.a. Cordelia Chase from Buffy the Vampire Slayer, 56 years old today. NBA Hall of Famer Gary Payton, 58 years old. Also have a happy birthday going out to Slash from Guns N' Roses. He turned 61 today. Woody Harrelson is 65. Martin Gore from Depeche Mode also turning 65 today. David Essex is rocking on at 79 years old. And we also have Edie McClurg, who was Mr. Rooney's secretary on Ferris Bueller's Day Off.
0: I love her.
1: Yeah, 81 years old today. And we also have one celebrity birthday for a brilliant actor who passed away in 2014. Would have been Philip Seymour Hoffman's birthday today. Just absolutely brilliant. Mm-hmm. His portrayal of Lester Bangs in Almost Famous is one of my favorite portrayals of any real human being ever. Just so good. Every word that comes out of his mouth in that movie is brilliant, much like, you know, most of his stuff. We miss him. 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
1: Taking a peek, Drex has weather forecast. A beautiful day in store for us here today. Sunshine expected with a high getting up to about 24 degrees. Clear tonight, we'll see the low dropping down to 13. Tomorrow, more sunshine, a high at 25. Humidity is just going to play a small factor on the day. We'll see clear skies tomorrow night, low dropping to about 18 degrees. Saturday, a mix of sun and cloud with a slight chance of showers and a high of 28. And for your Sunday, we'll finish off the weekend with cloudy skies, showers possible, and a high of 31 degrees. Right now, it's just clear skies and sunshine over James Street here in downtown Wallaceburg. We're currently sitting at 11 degrees Celsius. Got more Chatham Kent's greatest hits on the way. We're going to take a peek at your XS news headlines after Boston on 99.1.

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1: Good morning. From the 99.1 Newsroom, I'm Robin Brady. A province-wide child pornography crackdown has landed charges for a pair of Chatham men. Project Time resulted in 63 arrests, 213 charges, and the identification of 51 victims through over 260 investigations. Two Chatham men are among those facing charges, each charged with possession of and accessing child sexual abuse and exploitation material. One of the local men is facing an additional charge of bestiality. Both men currently being held in custody pending upcoming court appearances. Chatham Kent continues to reap the benefits of hosting a casino. CK has received $473,709 from the Ontario Lottery and Gaming Corporation for hosting Cascades Casino in Chatham. The payment is based on the amount of gaming revenue generated during the first quarter of the fiscal year from April 1st to June 30th. Since April 2001, Chatham Kent has earned over $21.8 million in host fees from both the former Dresden Slots and the current Cascades Casino. These gaming revenues directly support local infrastructure projects and community programs across Chatham-Kent. And the Tilbury Chamber of Commerce has announced the nominees for this year's Business Excellence Awards, honoring outstanding individuals, businesses, and organizations across six categories. Community members can cast their votes online through August 15th through the Business Excellence Community Choice Survey. You can see the full list of nominees and the link to the survey on our website at ckxsfm.com. The winners will be announced during a ceremony September 26th at the Scott. For more local news and information, visit ckxsfm.com. 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
1: Access weather, sunshine today, a high of 24 Celsius, clear overnight down to 13 degrees. More sunshine tomorrow with a high of 25. Right now we're sitting at 14 Celsius, that's 58 Fahrenheit. Find your long range forecast online at ckxsfm.com.
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5: Struggling sports, the offense struggled again for the Toronto Blue Jays as they're doubled up 4-2 to the Tampa Bay Rays, being kept to four hits. The Detroit Tigers, they take down the Chicago Cubs 5-1. New York Yankees split doubleheader action against Pittsburgh. There are nine Canadians hoping for a strong start at the 3M Open for day one at TPC Twin Cities. Among those taking part in the weekend include Corey Connors, Sudarshan Yellamarajou, Taylor Pendrith, and Mackenzie Hughes. Canadian running back David Gabriel Georges has committed to playing in Tennessee. The five-star recruit, second-ranked running back, 14th overall prospect, accounted for 2,852 rushing yards and 41 touchdowns over two varsity seasons at Baylor School. Georges was picking between Tennessee or Ohio State, both of which he visited over the spring. And that is a look at sports. I'm Nick Powell.
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21: 8:35 here on a Thursday morning. It's Chad and Kent's Greatest Hits, 99.1 CKXS. Tanner and Robin waking up with you here today. It's going to be just a beauty of a day, too. I can't get enough of looking at this forecast. A high getting up to about 23 degrees or 24 degrees. Not a lot of humidity to write about. It's not going to play a huge factor today at all.
1: No, and not a lot of wind. It's just sort of nice.
21: Yeah. It's going to be nice.
1: Yeah.
21: Not overloaded on heat. Like, it's just going to be really fun to be outside. And this has been the summer where outside has been trying to keep us inside.
1: Mm-hmm.
21: So it's going to be nice to be outdoors. We're going to be headed out to the Wardsville Golf Club if you want to play some golf. The Radio Golf Day is making a stop there. We'll have more details coming up later on in the show. And then a pair of free concerts happening later on tonight in both Blenheim and Dresden. And then tomorrow, the Dresden exhibition kicks off, and they have great weather for it this weekend.
1: Right? Could not ask for a better couple of days.
21: Tomorrow is going to be the kickoff of everything with, the kids' zone starting up, as well as the exhibition building opening up. I mean, they got the tractor pull planned, and then Saturday, the big market that's going to start at 3 p.m. in Dresden. It's going to be a fun time to be in one of the most charming little towns in southwestern Ontario. If you're looking for details on any of these events and you want to get outdoors and enjoy some fun while the weather's nice and welcoming and not hostile, head to the events page at CKXSFM.com. 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

0: Nirvana, 99.1 CKXS, Chatham Kent's greatest hits, broadcasting live from James Street here in downtown Wallaceburg. Joining us on the phone lines here today is Dom Donnell, the owner and general manager of the Chatham Kent Barnstormers. Dom, thank you for joining again to talk a little baseball here this morning.
1: Thank you, Tanner. It's always fun to talk about baseball, and you guys are cool, so that's awesome.
0: We feel the same about you, sir, so we're glad to be talking here today. Before we get to more current business, I want to do a little bit of a recap, because when last we talked, it was right before All-Star Weekend in Chatham, and that was a massive success for not only the club, but the CBL as a whole.
1: Yes, I think it was great for the league, for sure. Different format as people are used to, like a big one day was way too much, and doing it on 2 days was awesome. Mm-hmm. Brought some new faces probably at the ballpark too, which is awesome to get to know the league, to get to know the team. So the Saturday night with the skills competition was a big show, Tanner. Oh, 197 home runs during the home run derby. So it was a big show for sure. And the next day with the game, it was 5-4 in the sixth or seventh inning. So it was a good game, not a blowout or anything. So a lot of fun for sure at the ballpark.
0: Absolutely. And, you know, there was some big moments throughout as well. The live music was awesome. Heard rave reviews about that during the weekend as well. There was a bit of a surprise for one of the Barnstormer players who made some CBL history.
1: Totally. We had a guy that was drafted in the 10th round by the Texas Rangers by the name of Evan Morrison. So he's a local guy from Wheatley, too. So that's pretty cool. Not only a guy in the league, but a guy on the Barnstormers and a local guy. So it's awesome. It's great for the program. It's great for Evan. And it's great for the league, too, to have some guys being promoted. As a matter of fact, this year, so far, the Barnstormers, we have promoted 3 guys in a different level, a higher level. So I think it's a once, never been like that in the history of the league before. So it's great for the program. It's tough for us as a team because you lose your key players. Mm-hmm. But it is what it is, and we're happy for those guys and hope we're going to have more.
0: Yeah, it's also a testament to the talent that's in the league that, you know, these guys are continuing to drive to further their own careers, and that's leading to some really great baseball in the CBL.
1: Yeah, totally. People don't realize sometimes what caliber we have. We have a great caliber for sure. A lot of talented players. Some are older in different teams. They have been there, but for the most part, they're younger and they try to pursue their career.
0: Yeah, absolutely. And it's great baseball as a result. The Chatham Kent Barnstormers. Now, there's been some recent struggles here, Dom. Did you want to kind of talk about how that's been going and the boys looking to turn some things around here?
1: Oh, yeah. Everybody wants to turn it around for sure. It's halfway in the season. So there's still a lot of baseball, but we need to get some win. Everybody knows about it. And like I previously said, it's tough to lose your key player. We lost our middle infield with Thomas Green and Evan Morrison, and our catcher just a couple of weeks before that, Mitsuki Fukuda. So it's tough, but the guys are still positive, and we got to put it together. So during the games, it's pretty... That's what happens. Like, either the pitcher are getting hit or our hitters don't hit. And when they come together, that's when we were used to win the games before. Like, everything was coming together. We used to have 12, 13, 14 hits in a game. Now we're at 4, 5, 6 in the last couple games. So that makes a difference for sure.
0: Yeah, absolutely. And like you said, still a lot of baseball left to play. Lots of games still all throughout the remainder of July. It's a very packed August for the Chatham Kent Barnstormers as well. But you guys are back at home again tomorrow night for a Friday night game, Dom. Tell us more about what's going on there.
1: That would be super fun because it's a back-to-back. As a matter of fact, the Guelph Royals are visiting us tomorrow night, and then we go to Guelph on Saturday. And Sunday, Toronto is coming here with Asiel Puig, the former major leaguer. So that should attract a lot of people, too. Great weekend of baseball, 3 games in a row. So we're excited. We're ready for that.
0: Absolutely, yeah. Home and home against Guelph here with the first game happening at home. Fergie Jenkins Field tomorrow night, 7:35. They head to Guelph for Saturday for an afternoon game. And then, as Dom said, the Toronto Maple Leafs are going to be in town on Sunday for an afternoon game at Fergie Jenkins Field. You can grab up tickets to those games at ckbarnstormers.com. Dom, we really appreciate you joining us and keeping us up to date on what's going on with the club. We love talking baseball with you. Anything else you want to add for the listeners before we let you go, sir?
1: Well, I really appreciate the fan support. No matter how we are, how we do, we win, we lose, the fans are always behind us, and it's well appreciated because the players need that. They need that little push, and sometimes it's like the seventh player in a hockey game. Same thing with us, and in baseball, it gives us more energy, so we appreciate that. Thank you for the support, and play ball.
0: Play ball. Dom Dinell here from the Jet of Kent Barnstormers. And yes, it is one of the greatest fan experiences in the CBL. And we want to put you there. I got a 4-pack of tickets for tomorrow night's game as the Chatham Kent Barnstormers host the Guelph Royals at 7:35 first pitch. And I want to hook you up with a family 4-pack of tickets. Caller number 9 right now, 519-627-0991. That's caller number 9 at 519-627-0991. Good luck.
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9: In on the roads once again. Traffic is moving pretty well. No major troubles to report. We've got construction going on in Pancor with lane restrictions on Creek Line for drainage ditch maintenance now through August 1st. In Wallaceburg, lane restrictions on sections of Mount Pleasant, Piccadilly Court, and Sylvan Court through August 17th, doing some pavement resurfacing there. And in Tupperville, lane restrictions on Bank Street from Victoria Street to Tupperville Road until the end of the month. If you're filling up the tank in Wallaceburg, we have a couple of different stations selling at $1.71 or $1.74. $1.71 at most stations in Chatham and $1.65 in Thamesville.
0: Or there's always that guy that's making shady biofuel out of stolen vegetable oil.
9: It's crazy.
0: I mean, I don't know. But if you know a guy, let me know. Taking a peek at your access weather forecast here today. Looks like we're going to see just a beauty of a day. Lots of sunshine, but not too hot. Sunny with a high of 24. Clear skies tonight, low dropping to about 13 degrees. If you wanted to have a bonfire, tonight's the night. Mm-hmm. Tomorrow, we'll see sunshine with a high of 25. Humidity is going to have that playing a small factor on the day, just a little closer to 30. Clear skies tomorrow night with the low falling to 18. And for your Saturday, a mix of sun and cloud, slight chance of showers and a high of 28. Right now, clear skies and sunshine over James Street in downtown Wallaceburg. We're sitting at 14 degrees Celsius. 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
1: Reluctantly crouched at the starting line. Engines pumping and thumping in time. The green light flashes, the flags go up, churning and burning.

0: Good morning. From the 99.1 Newsroom, I'm Robin Brady. A province-wide child pornography crackdown has landed charges for a pair of Chatham men. Project Time resulted in 63 arrests, 213 charges, and the identification of 51 victims through over 260 investigations. Two Chatham men are among those facing charges, each charged with possession of and accessing child sexual abuse and exploitation material. One of the local men is facing an additional charge of bestiality. Both men currently being held in custody pending upcoming court appearances. Chatham Kent continues to reap the benefits of hosting a casino. CK has received $473,709 from the Ontario Lottery and Gaming Corporation for hosting Cascades Casino in Chatham. The payment is based on the amount of gaming revenue generated during the first quarter of the fiscal year from April 1st to June 30th. Since April 2001, Chatham Kent has earned over $21.8 million in host fees from both the former Dresden Slots and the current Cascades Casino. These gaming revenues directly support local infrastructure projects and community programs across Chatham-Kent. And the Tilbury Chamber of Commerce has announced the nominees for this year's Business Excellence Awards, honoring outstanding individuals, businesses, and organizations across six categories. Community members can cast their votes online through August 15th through the Business Excellence Community Choice Survey. You can see the full list of nominees and the link to the survey on our website at ckxsfm.com. The winners will be announced during a ceremony September 26th at the Scott. For more local news and information, visit ckxsfm.com. 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
0: Access weather, sunshine today, a high of 24 Celsius, clear overnight down to 13 degrees. More sunshine tomorrow with a high of 25. Right now we're sitting at 14 Celsius, that's 58 Fahrenheit. Find your long range forecast online at ckxsfm.com.
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5: Checking sports, the Toronto Blue Jays are limited to just four hits, dropping 4-2 to the Tampa Bay Rays and are now 10 games under 500. Detroit Tigers pick up the win with a 5-1 victory over the Chicago Cubs. New York Yankees split their doubleheader over the Pittsburgh Pirates. Day one of the 3M Open at TBC Twin Cities. The busy weekend for the Canadians. Mackenzie Hughes leading off for the day, was joined by Corey Connors, Taylor Pendrith, Sudarshan Yellamarajou, Adam Svensson, among many others. The struggles continue in Toronto. Pitcher Kevin Gausman's name continues to come up in trades. Reports have come that Gausman has an 18-no trade list. The trade deadline set for August 3rd. Teams Gausman can block a trade to include Cincinnati, Milwaukee, Detroit, the New York Mets, Chicago White Sox, Pittsburgh, and Seattle. Five-star Canadian running back David Gabriel Georges has committed to Tennessee. The second-ranked running back and 14th overall prospect accounted for 2,852 rushing yards and 41 touchdowns over two varsity seasons at Baylor School. Georges was split between committing to Tennessee or Ohio State, of which he visited over the spring. Chatham's Bridget Carleton has been selected to participate in the three-point contest at this weekend's WNBA All-Star Game in Chicago. The Portland Fire's small forward is in her eighth season in the league. Three-point contest takes place tomorrow night, with the All-Star Game set to hit the court on Saturday. You can read the full story on the Chatham Kent Sports Network at cksn.ca. And that is a look at sports. I'm Nick Powell.
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0: Taking our first look at the financial markets this morning, the TSX opens the day at 35,485, the S&P 500 sitting at 7498, the Dow Jones will hit the morning bell at 52,218, and the NASDAQ begins the trading day at 25,690. Crude is up $3.40, now trading at $90.23 a barrel. Gold drops $65 to $4,086 an ounce, and the loonie trading at 71 cents U.S. With your Morning Market Watch, I'm Robin Brady.
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0: There's Post Malone covering Hootie and the Blowfish on 99.1 CKXS. Tanner and Robin hanging out with you here today. Controversial situation here with a wedding in the States. A guy posted it online to see what people thought, and they are split.
1: Ooh.
0: So I want to see where you and I arrive on this. The guy said, "This past weekend, my sister got married."
1: Nice.
0: Said, "I'm 36, male, the oldest of three, middle brother and sister is the baby." So he's got a younger brother, the sister is the youngest. He said, "I'm the only one with kids, aged 4 and 2. I was a groomsman in the wedding. 8 months ago, early discussions were made about a child-free wedding. For me, I was cool with that. I'll tie one on and with no responsibilities for the kids, I'll have a good time, we'll get a sitter, it's going to be great. I was a little surprised that they were not flower girl and ring bearer, but whatever, less work and responsibility for the wife and me."
1: Mm-hmm.
0: So we thought, yeah, maybe the kids would be involved, but it's a kid-free wedding. Oh, absolutely. "Apparently, our mom asked for the kids to be invited, and my sister stood on her ground, said no kids. This really bummed the mom out. My sister has been dog-obsessed and a self-described dog mom, so I assumed her dog was doing those duties. Cut to the rehearsal, I found her husky is in her dog of honor, and my brother's two German shepherds are the flower girl and ring bearer. I also learned that the dogs would be going in both the ceremony and staying for the reception. So he also made the decision to go to the ceremony to be a part of it and not attend the reception because his kids couldn't come, but these dogs were involved. Dogs were allowed, but kids weren't, and that was his issue."
1: I would be, I mean, I love the dogs. I would be totally cool with that.
0: Honestly, bro, it's not your day.
1: Yeah, like, right? It has nothing. It's your sister. You are, like, it was his sister's wedding, right?
0: Yes, his sister's wedding.
1: Like, it's, none of this should have come as a surprise to you.
0: Yeah, I'll be honest. I've seen many a kid be a flower girl and a ring bearer. It's cute.
1: Mm-hmm.
0: It's great.
1: Yep.
0: It's awesome. I have never been a part of a wedding where a dog filled both of those roles and then was also a dog of honor up on the stage there while the thing was going on.
1: Right. I'd love that.
0: I'm into that 100%, 1,000%. And then you add the caveat that kids aren't going to be there. I'm in even more. Of course, I'm on the flip side of these things, right? I don't have children, right?
1: But yeah, the bottom line is it's her day. And she gets to decide the rules. It has nothing to do with your kids specifically. It has nothing to do with anyone's kids specifically. It's just that's how she wanted the day, with no one having to babysit, no kids running around and crying and screaming and whatever.
0: It's funny.
1: That's fine.
0: It's funny to see that the way the comments were split and the demographics, how they kind of broke down. There was a lot of people who were parents who said, yeah, they were making a pointed comment about your kids. It's like, I don't know if they were.
1: No, they weren't.
0: Even if they were, but once again, this is not your day.
1: Mm-hmm.
0: You can make your point, sure. Wait a year or something, but make your point.
1: Right, and now you've ticked off your sister, which is never a good move.
0: Mm-hmm. Anytime you have an issue with something at a wedding, you run the risk of making it about you. And that is the last thing you should be doing.
1: Mm-hmm.
0: It's someone else's big day.
1: Yeah.
0: Also, I mean, a dog wedding sounds awesome.
1: Yeah,
0: I've been to the kid weddings. Whatever. Give me the dog wedding. We got more of Chatham Kent's greatest hits on the way. We'll take a peek at the forecast coming up. Hopping back in with Hanson and 3 Days Grace next.
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0: 3 days grace, 99.1 CKXS, Chatham Kent's greatest hits as we continue broadcasting live from James Street here in downtown Wallaceburg. We're gearing up for a big weekend, but the Chatham Kent Barnstormers definitely have a busy one. We were just talking to Dom Donnell a little bit earlier on in the program. They have back-to-back-to-back games this weekend.
1: Yeah, it's going to be busy, and they've got some work to do.
0: Things have been a little bit tough for the Barnstormers. They've been struggling in all departments. We got a little bit of insight from Dom Donnell, who let us know, you know, they did lose a handful of key players this year, kind of leading in. And then, you know, big news for Wheatley's own Evan Morrison is he got that big call up, which is super exciting as well. But the Barnstormers realized they got work to do, and a nice little 3 games in 3 day swing might be the time to do it. Guelph's going to be in town tomorrow. On Saturday, the Barnstormers will head to Guelph and then come back to Fergie Jenkins Field for a lovely afternoon game on Sunday, hosting the Toronto Maple Leafs. So 3 big games for the Barnstormers and a chance to kind of swing the momentum the other way as they're going to be entering into a very packed August that will lead into their postseason. It's going to be fun. The first postseason in the CBL.
1: I know it'll be entertaining for sure.
0: It'll be just over a month and change away, but we'll have to keep an eye on how the Barnstormers continue to perform, and you can as well at ckbarnstormers.com. We'll check the forecast coming up next.
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1: Excess weather, sunshine today, a high of 24 Celsius, dipping down to 13 degrees overnight. Another sunny day in store tomorrow with a high of 25. Find your long-range forecast online at ckxsfm.com.
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0: Counting Crows, 99.1 CKXS, Chant of Kent's greatest hits. That's going to do it for us in our time with you here today. We're going to hear from Max, who's headed out to the Wardsville Golf Club a little bit later on this morning.
1: Ah, nice.
0: And we'll learn a little bit more, not only about the great deals that they got today, $22 walking if you want to play 18 holes in beautiful weather, as well as if you want to ride, just over $42 for that. Great rates here today. And we'll learn a little bit more about their big 27-hole scramble that's coming up.
1: Fun.
0: Yeah, it's a good time tournament designed solely to get buddies back together on the golf course. Mm-hmm. We'll have more details coming up in just a little bit. You can find more info at wardsvillegolfclub.ca is where you can book your tee time and check out details and upcoming tournaments, membership information, specials, and much more. More Music Middays taking over. We are right back at it with Bruce Coburn and Gino Vannelli coming up next.
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6: Access weather, sunshine today, a high of 24 Celsius, dipping down to 13 degrees overnight. Another sunny day in store tomorrow with a high of 25. Find your long-range forecast online at CKXSFM.com.
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1: 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I hope you're all enjoying your Thursday morning, folks. I know I sure am, because I'm out in Wardsville Golf Course. This is one of the nicer golf courses I've been to, actually. And in all honesty, I haven't been to too many golf courses, but I can assure you that this is definitely one of the nicer ones. Wardsville Golf Course is just outside of Chatham, Kent. Beautiful day out, folks. If you were worried about the air quality, I can tell you that it is significantly better than it was before. Like, so if you were worried about the air quality, don't worry about it. The weather is beautiful. The air is great. It's a great day to come on down and play some golf. 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
1: Good morning, folks. This is Max live from the 99.1 Community Cruisers. I am still at Wardsville Golf Club today. It is only 22:12 if you wanted to play a round of golf. It is also 41:59 if you wanted to get the cart with it. Now, it is beautiful out here. As I said before, the air quality is so much better and the weather is great. Definitely giving you an incentive to come on down and play some golf. If you are a senior and you're looking for something to do on Mondays, Wardsville offers $5 off to their seniors on Monday. So if you're looking for something to do and you're a senior, definitely giving you something to do. Also, folks, it is the summertime. School is out. Kids are looking for something to do. We have junior special weekdays after 1 p.m. This gives the kids something to do and also physical activity to do as well. Getting them outside is great, especially when they're growing up. Also, if you want to be a member, all you would have to do is fill out the form online and then you are good to go. But also, you don't even have to be a member to play here. Come on down and enjoy the Wardsville Golf Course to all its glory. This is Max live from the 99.1 Community Cruiser, supported by the Glasshouse Nursery, along with Broker Link and Ken and Essex Mutual Insurance.
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8: Access weather, sunshine today, a high of 24 Celsius, dipping down to 13 degrees overnight. Another sunny day in store tomorrow with a high of 25. Find your long-range forecast online at CKXSFM.com.
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1: 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I'm coming to you, as I said, one last time today, but honestly, I'm not wanting to leave because I just found out that their patio is completely open to the public. If you wanted to enjoy some food or after your rounds of golf, you wanted to sit down and enjoy a beer, you are more than welcome to do so. 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Wardsville Golf Club, as I said, folks, is offering tremendous deals. We're talking about the Monday Senior Special, $5 off, or the Junior Special weekdays after 1 p.m. So definitely giving you a great incentive to come outside here and enjoy the beautiful sun. The air is great. 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
1: Good afternoon from the 99.1 Newsroom. I'm Robin Brady. A Chatham man has been arrested following a theft from a local business. Chatham Kent police were called to a Grand Avenue West property in Chatham around 7:30 Tuesday morning. Authorities say a man went into the store, selected some alcoholic beverages, and then left without any attempt to pay. A suspect was later tracked down and arrested. The 57-year-old is now charged with theft and possession of stolen property. He was released from custody with an October court date. The organization representing Chatham Kent's businesses is encouraging a coordinated response to new U.S.-imposed tariffs on Canadian products. In light of the most recent trade action announced by U.S. President Donald Trump, the Chatham Kent Chamber of Commerce says local businesses should review their exposure to changing conditions, including supply chain dependencies, contractual obligations, and access to alternative markets. Chamber officials say the new 50% tariff on Canadian goods has renewed trade uncertainty and created legitimate risks for businesses connected to agriculture, agribusiness, advanced manufacturing, automotive production, transportation, and cross-border supply chains. Local residents are also encouraged to shop locally, choose Canadian-made products and services, and support Canadian job creators. Cascades Casino continues to play dividends for the municipality of Chatham-Kent. We get the story from 99.1's Nick Powell.
2: The municipality has received $473,709 from the Ontario Lottery and Gaming Corporation for hosting the Chatham Gaming site. The total payment is based on the amount of gaming revenue generated during the first quarter of the fiscal year from April 1st to June 30th. During the last fiscal year, Chatham-Kent earned $1.8 million. Since April 2001, the municipality has received $21.8 million in host fees from both the former Dresden Slots and current Cascades Casino. Funds are being put towards local infrastructure projects and community programs. Nick Powell, CKXS News.
1: And officials with the public library are looking to add a splash of color to its branches across Chatham-Kent. A call for artists has been issued to create murals on panels to be placed at 10 CKPL locations in every community in CK, with the exception of Chatham. Organizers say proposals should reflect themes that share local history, heritage, or contemporary community.

0: 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The project is being funded by the Municipality of Chatham-Kent Together CK Grant Program and the Chatham-Kent Community Foundation. 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
0: Access weather, sunny today, a high of 24 Celsius. Overnight dipping down to 13 degrees. More sunshine in store tomorrow with a high of 25. Looking ahead to the weekend, partly cloudy Saturday, a chance of showers with a high of 28. And cloudy with more showers possible Sunday, getting up to 31. Right now we are sitting at 18 Celsius, that's 65 Fahrenheit. Coming up next, Nick Powell takes a look at sports.
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6: Talking sports, the Toronto Blue Jays will try to avoid being swept in their four-game series, closing out at home to the Tampa Bay Rays at 3:07. The Detroit Tigers, they're back home, welcoming the Kansas City Royals at 6:40. Cleveland host the Minnesota Twins. It's a promise for the Blue Jays when pitching, with righty Max Scherzer throwing 5 innings of a no-hit ball in AAA with the Buffalo Bisons. The 41-year-old has a 10.23 ERA over 6 starts with the Blue Jays this season. He's been absent since June 10th, so he's placed on the injured list a day later due to back spasms and right thumb soreness. Week 8 starts in the CFL tonight with the Saskatchewan Roughriders at home in a battle of who's the best in the West, welcoming the Edmonton Elks. A win keeps Edmonton atop the West Division standings. Kickoff at 9. Patrick Kane is back in Chicago. 37-year-old returns to the team, drafting him first overall in 2007 to a 2-year, $16 million contract. Kane helped lead Chicago to Stanley Cups in 2010, 2013, and 2015, who posted 16 goals and 57 points over 67 games for Detroit last season. The deal comes just a day after general manager Kyle Davidson expressed interest in bringing Kane back. And that is a look at sports. I'm Nick Powell.
7: It's cone season at McDonald's, which means vanilla cones are $1 each plus tax in the McDonald's app all summer long. Soft, creamy, and crunchy. For just $1 each plus tax exclusively in the McDonald's app. App download and registration required at participating McDonald's in Canada.
0: Checking in on the financial markets over the noon hour, the TSX has dropped 239 points to 35,245. The S&P 500 lost 92 points to 7,406. The Dow Jones plunged 496 points to 51,722. And the NASDAQ dropped 608 points, now trading at 25,082. Crude is up $5.13 to $91.96 a barrel. Gold down $91 to $4,060 an ounce. And the loonie trading at 70.9 cents U.S. With your noon market watch, I'm Robin Brady.
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10: Good afternoon. Here is the report for Thursday from Farm Market News at the University of Guelph Ridgetown Campus. From Ontario Pork, Quebec's average price on Wednesday was $234.11 per 100 kilos dressed weight. The previous market's day, CME constructed price was $97.27 U.S. per 100 weight dressed weight. Compared to the previous day, this was up 40 cents. At the Chicago Board of Trade today, the corn futures are narrowly mixed. September down a quarter cent at 461 and three quarters. December up a quarter at 485. Soybean futures are mixed, with November up four and a quarter at 1243 and one quarter. And wheat futures are moderately lower. September down eight at 697 and three quarters. The Chatham-Kent cash corn price $6.27. Soybean 1687 to 1688. And soft red winter wheat $8.43 per bushel. For CKXS FM, I'm Blair Andrews at Farm Market News.
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15: Hi, I'm Deb Elgee with the Kent Federation of Agriculture. The KFA is your local OFA federation representing over 1,800 members in Chatham, Kent. The KFA supports its members with issues affecting the agricultural community, such as the new hydro transmission lines, the proposed battery storage sites, and favoring the natural heritage implementation strategy for woodlot management and preservation. Farm safety is critically important to the KFA. Our farmers are deep in wheat harvest now, so please keep an eye out for farm equipment on the roads. When you see a slow-moving vehicle sign, please be patient, slow down, and pass when you can safely do so. It is a busy season right now, but no job is worth a life. Remember to shut off and lock out equipment before clearing blockages. Keep children away from machinery and grain bins. Pay attention to your body and watch for signs of fatigue. Make sure your lights, signals, and reflectors are in good condition and as visible as possible. Please take a minute to do something safely so you can be there for the people who need you the most. 911 emergency numbers are essential for all emergency vehicles to find your property. Please ensure they are clearly visible at the road. If your sign is missing or damaged, please replace it as soon as possible. Through the OFA Revive Fund, the KFA has purchased and installed 12 metal field signs that highlight soft red winter wheat, corn, soybeans, and tomatoes. The signs draw attention to the crop as well as educate the community on what is done with the crop after harvest. Keep an eye out for them as you are driving around the county, or check out our Facebook page for photos. Chatham-Kent is an agricultural powerhouse, generating over $4 billion annually and producing approximately 20% of all vegetables grown in Ontario, making us a leader in Canadian agriculture. While soybeans, corn, and wheat are the major crops, there are over 70 different crops grown in Chatham-Kent, employing over 16,000 workers. The KFA encourages you to buy local with our Buy Local, Buy Fresh campaign. 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To keep informed about KFA news, projects, board of directors contacts, and links to several rural related issues, go to the KFA website at kentfederation.ca. Have a great day.
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9: Excess weather, sunshine today, a high of 24 Celsius, dipping down to 13 degrees overnight. Another sunny day in store tomorrow with a high of 25. Find your long-range forecast online at ckxsfm.com.
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0: Access weather, sunshine today, a high of 24 Celsius, dipping down to 13 degrees overnight. Another sunny day in store tomorrow with a high of 25. Find your long-range forecast online at CKXSFM.com.
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War is kicking off your 2 o'clock hour with Lowrider. Happy Thirsty Thursday, Friday Eve, Friday Junior, whatever you want to call it. Jackie Will's back in studio with you. A check of your weather on the way right now. It's Skid Row. I remember you.

0: 99.1 CKXS, Chatham Kent's greatest hits. The Runaways there with Cherry Bomb and Happy Thirsty Thursday, Friday Eve, Friday Junior, whatever you want to call it. It's about to be a bomb weekend. Lots of great stuff about to go down, but there's lots of great stuff happening today as well. We'll get to that real shortly. But first, let's take a look at your weather forecast for today. It is currently about 23 degrees Celsius or 73 degrees Fahrenheit. Sunny with a high of 25 or 77. Tonight, clear with a low of 10 or 50. For your long-range weather forecast, CKXSFM.com.
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11: Excess weather, sunshine today, a high of 24 Celsius, dipping down to 13 degrees overnight. Another sunny day in store tomorrow with a high of 25. Find your long-range forecast online at ckxsfm.com.
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That was Blondie with Heart of Glass. 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My name's Jackie Wills. I've got your fun fact of the day on the way. But right now, we've got Honeymoon Suite with Wave Babies on Chatham Kent's Greatest Hits.

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6: Excess weather. Sunny this afternoon with a high of 25 Celsius or 77 Fahrenheit. Overnight, clear with the low falling to 10. And tomorrow, mainly sunny with the high reaching 27 but feeling like 29 with the humid X. Find your long-range forecast online at ckxsfm.com.
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0: 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And today we're remembering Amy Winehouse, who passed on this day back in 2011 at the age of 27. We'll talk more about her and her career after a couple of her tunes in your XS Encore.

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afternoon from the 99.1 Newsroom. I'm Kirk Dickinson. A Chatham man has been arrested following a theft from a local business. CK police responded to the theft at a business on Grand Avenue West in Chatham at around 7:30 Tuesday morning. According to authorities, a man entered the store, selected alcoholic beverages, and left without attempting to pay. A suspect was later located and arrested. The 57-year-old Chatham man is now charged with theft under $5,000 and possession of stolen property under $5,000. He was later released from custody with an October court date. The organization representing Chatham Kent's businesses is encouraging a coordinated response to new U.S.-imposed tariffs on Canadian products. In light of the trade action announced this week by U.S. President Donald Trump, the Chatham-Kent Chamber of Commerce says local businesses should review their exposure to changing conditions. This can include customer concentration, supply chain dependencies, sourcing arrangements, contractual obligations, and access to alternative markets. The Chamber says Trump's new 50% tariff on Canadian goods has renewed trade uncertainty and created legitimate risks for businesses connected to agriculture, agribusiness, advanced manufacturing, automotive production, transportation, and cross-border supply chains. Despite the uncertainty, the Chamber says businesses should not panic or rush to turn away long-standing American customers, suppliers, and business partners as the Canadian and American economies remain deeply integrated. Local residents are also encouraged to shop locally, choose Canadian-made products and services, and support Canadian job creators. And officials with the public library are looking to add a splash of color to branches across Chatham-Kent. A call for artists has been issued to create murals on panels to be placed at library locations in Blenheim, Bothwell, Dresden, Highgate, Merlin, Ridgetown, Thamesville, Tilbury, Wallaceburg, and Wheatley. Organizers say proposals should reflect themes that share local history, heritage, or contemporary community stories. The project is being funded by the Municipality of Chatham-Kent's Together CK Public Art Grant Program and the Chatham-Kent Community Foundation. Applications can be submitted until Friday, August 28th, with recommendations from a review panel going before Chatham-Kent Council for approval in November. You can find a link to all the details on application guidelines and eligibility on our website. For more local news and information, visit ckxsfm.com. Checking the forecast, sunny this afternoon with a high of 25 Celsius or 77 Fahrenheit. Overnight, clear with the low falling to 10. And tomorrow, mainly sunny with the high reaching 27 but feeling like 29 with the Humidex. Right now, it's 22 Celsius or 71 Fahrenheit. Find your long-range forecast online at ckxsfm.com. Switching to sports, the annual Athletes Fuel Cup is underway, showcasing many of the area's top hockey prospects and stars. Two games are on the ice at Thames Campus Arena in Chatham tonight. Team Gouray, captained by Chatham's Denny Gouray, takes on Team Griffith, led by Wallaceburg's Seth Griffith, at 6:30. The second game, set for 7:45, pits Team Gouray against Team Stonehouse, captained by Blenheim's Brady Stonehouse.

0: tournament continues next Wednesday, July 28th. In the majors, the Blue Jays are hoping to avoid a series sweep in Tampa, wrapping up a four-game series against the Rays. Toronto gave up 23 runs in the first three games while earning just five of their own. Other action tonight has the Detroit Tigers at home against Kansas City. Tom Melton takes to the mound for Detroit to kick off the weekend series. And week 8 of the CFL season kicks off tonight with the Saskatchewan Roughriders playing host to West Division leading Edmonton. Send us your sports scores and information. 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

This is helping us get back into Chatham Kent's greatest hits after your 4 o'clock news with rock and roll all night. And we're going to keep on rocking and rolling into your Thirsty Thursday afternoon. But if you've been looking to make a fashion statement, maybe this is what you've been searching for. All the details on the way after the Pet Shop Boys with West End Girls and a Big Wreck blown wide open right here on Chatham Kent's Greatest Hits.

0: It's a summertime blitz. 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

0: 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And if you've been looking to make a fashion statement, this could be it. A Guts Health brand has gone viral for the platform style toilet shoes that they just released. Yes, you heard me right, toilet shoes. The idea is that you wear them as you do a number two, and it raises your legs and improves your squat posture as you go, which makes sense. It honestly probably works. Definitely worth a try. And maybe they're somewhat stylish as well, because they're already sold out. We've got some more tunes next.
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0: Who doesn't love some Nickelback? And it's that time of the day. It's Thirsty Thursday. We're heading into a weekend. If you're planning to hit the water, this is what you can expect. It's your marine weather forecast brought to you by Rondo Joe's. Over in Western Lake Erie, wind northeast 10 knots, becoming light this afternoon. Then becoming east 10 Friday afternoon. Waves 0.5 meters or less. And over on Lake St. Clair, wind light, becoming southeast 10 knots Friday afternoon. Then becoming light Friday evening. Waves less than 0.5 meters. This has been your marine weather forecast brought to you by Rondo Joe's.
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6: Excess weather. Sunny this afternoon with a high of 25 Celsius or 77 Fahrenheit. Overnight clear with a low falling to 10. And tomorrow mainly sunny with a high reaching 27 but feeling like 29 with humid eggs. Find your long range forecast online at ckxsfm.com.
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0: right, Chatham Kent, it is that time of the day. We are diving in and taking a look at everything you have to celebrate on your Thirsty Thursday, July the 23rd. And I feel like we can, you know, group a lot of these together because it's National Vanilla Ice Cream Day, but it's also Sprinkle Day and Peanut Butter and Chocolate Day. So why don't we just put them all together and make like a ice cream sundae? Sounds like a plan to you and me. It's National Gorgeous Grandma Day. Grandmas are the most special kinds of people. I love my grandma. It's National Refreshment Day. Perfect for a Thirsty Thursday. And last but not least, if your name is Russell, today we celebrate you. But whatever you're celebrating, hopefully your Thursday has been terrific. We've got some more great tunes as well as your 5 o'clock news right around the corner.
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0: Good afternoon from the 99.1 Newsroom. I'm Kirk Dickinson. A Chatham man has been arrested following a theft from a local business. CK police responded to the theft at a business on Grand Avenue West in Chatham at around 7:30 Tuesday morning. According to authorities, a man entered the store, selected alcoholic beverages, and left without attempting to pay. A suspect was later located and arrested. The 57-year-old Chatham man is now charged with theft under $5,000 and possession of stolen property under $5,000. He was later released from custody with an October court date. The organization representing Chatham Kent's businesses is encouraging a coordinated response to new U.S. imposed tariffs on Canadian products. In light of the trade action announced this week by U.S. President Donald Trump, the Chatham Kent Chamber of Commerce says local businesses should review their exposure to changing conditions. This can include customer concentration, supply chain dependencies, sourcing arrangements, contractual obligations, and access to alternative markets. The Chamber says Trump's new 50% tariff on Canadian goods has renewed trade uncertainty and created legitimate risks for businesses connected to agriculture, agribusiness, advanced manufacturing, automotive production, transportation, and cross-border supply chains. Despite the uncertainty, the Chamber says businesses should not panic or rush to turn away long-standing American customers, suppliers, and business partners as the Canadian and American economies remain deeply integrated. Local residents are also encouraged to shop locally, choose Canadian-made products and services, and support Canadian job creators. And officials with the public library are looking to add a splash of color to branches across Chatham-Kent. A call for artists has been issued to create murals on panels to be placed at library locations in Blenheim, Bothwell, Dresden, Highgate, Merlin, Ridgetown, Thamesville, Tilbury, Wallaceburg, and Wheatley. Organizers say proposals should reflect themes that share local history, heritage, or contemporary community stories. The project is being funded by the Municipality of Chatham-Kent's Together CK Public Art Grant Program and the Chatham-Kent Community Foundation. Applications can be submitted until Friday, August 28th, with recommendations from a review panel going before Chatham-Kent Council for approval in November. You can find a link to all the details on application guidelines and eligibility on our website. For more local news and information, visit ckxsfm.com. Checking the forecast, sunny this afternoon with a high of 25 Celsius or 77 Fahrenheit. Overnight, clear with the low falling to 10. And tomorrow, mainly sunny with the high reaching 27 but feeling like 29 with the Humidex. Right now, it's 22 Celsius or 71 Fahrenheit. 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Switching to sports, the annual Athletes Fuel Cup is underway, showcasing many of the area's top hockey prospects and stars. Two games are on the ice at Thames Campus Arena in Chatham tonight. Team Gouray, captained by Chatham's Denny Gouray, takes on Team Griffith, led by Wallaceburg's Seth Griffith, at 6:30. The second game, set for 7:45, pits Team Gouray against Team Stonehouse, captained by Blenheim's Brady Stonehouse. The tournament continues next Wednesday, July 28th. In the majors, the Blue Jays are hoping to avoid a series sweep in Tampa, wrapping up a four-game series against the Rays. Toronto gave up 23 runs in the first three games while earning just five of their own. Other action tonight has the Detroit Tigers at home against Kansas City. Tom Melton takes to the mound for Detroit to kick off the weekend series. And week 8 of the CFL season kicks off tonight with the Saskatchewan Roughriders playing host to West Division leading Edmonton. Send us your sports scores and information. Email news at ckxsfm.com. 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
4: Checking the closing markets for Thursday. The TSX closed 292 points lower at 35,192. The S&P 500 lost 90 points to close at 7,408. The Dow Jones is down 506 points to finish the day at 51,711, while the NASDAQ closed at 25,137, 553 points lower. Crude is up $5 to $91 a barrel. Gold fell $99 to $4,052 an ounce. And the Canadian dollar is trading at 70 cents U.S., With your closing market report, I'm Kirk Dickinson.
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The Beatles are helping us get back into Chatham Kent's greatest hits after your 5 o'clock news with Revolution. And it's another busy evening right here in CK. Not just one, but two great concert series about to go down. And the weather is perfect for both the Dresden Rotary Club Summer Concert Series and the Italva Trailblaze Summer Concert Series in Blenheim. All the details on the way right now. 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

0: The Vinyls on Chatham Kent's Greatest Hits. And after quite the run of not great weather for the Address and Rotary Club, it looks like the weather should be perfect to finally see a band take the stage for the Address and Rotary Club's Summer Concert Series. And I couldn't be more excited because my band and I will be taking the stage tonight at 7 p.m. They've got a barbecue starting at 6, and of course, they will be selling their 50-50 tickets. So if you're looking for something to do tonight, definitely come on out to Dresden Rotary Park for a free summer concert.
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0: The Psychedelic Furs on CKXS FM and the Talbot Trailblaze Summer Concert Series in Blenheim returns tonight. They've got an amazing up-and-coming band called Paper Tides taking the stage tonight. It's a five-piece band fronted by a powerful female vocals delivering a lively mix of classics and modern rock, R&B, country, alternative pop, and a growing catalog of original music. They take the stage at 7, but make sure to get there early so you can grab a hot dog from the barbecue and maybe even some baked goods from a Jif Bakery. It's the 2026 Talbot Trailblaze Summer Concert Series back tonight at Talbot Trailblaze.
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8: Excess weather. Sunny this afternoon with a high of 25 Celsius or 77 Fahrenheit. Overnight clear with a low falling to 10. And tomorrow mainly sunny with a high reaching 27 but feeling like 29 with the humid eggs. Find your long range forecast online at ckxsfm.com.
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0: It's Chatham Kids' Greatest Hits. Bruce Springsteen there with Thunder Road. And man, oh man, it's definitely a busy day here in CK. Our Radio Golf Day continues over at Wardsville Golf Club if you want to go golfing. And then we've got lots of live entertainment happening this evening as well. We've got Bush and JJ Wild taking the stage at the Coliseum of Caesars Windsor. Myself and my band will be taking the stage tonight at the Dresden Rotary Park for the Dresden Rotary Club Summer Concert Series. And then there's a band taking the stage in Talbot Trail Place in Blenheim for their summer concert series tonight as well at 7 p.m. So definitely get out there and enjoy. The weather is perfect for it. I will be off the rest of the weekend, but back with you on Monday. So enjoy your evening. Enjoy your weekend. Stay healthy. Stay safe. 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

0: response to new U.S. imposed tariffs on Canadian products. In light of the trade action announced this week by U.S. President Donald Trump, the Chatham-Kent Chamber of Commerce says local businesses should review their exposure to changing conditions. This can include customer concentration, supply chain dependencies, sourcing arrangements, contractual obligations, and access to alternative markets. The Chamber says Trump's new 50% tariff on Canadian goods has renewed trade uncertainty and created legitimate risks for businesses connected to agriculture, agribusiness, advanced manufacturing, automotive production, transportation, and cross-border supply chains. Despite the uncertainty, the Chamber says businesses should not panic or rush to turn away long-standing American customers, suppliers, and business partners as the Canadian and American economies remain deeply integrated. Local residents are also encouraged to shop locally, choose Canadian-made products and services, and support Canadian job creators. And officials with the public library are looking to add a splash of color to branches across Chatham-Kent. A call for artists has been issued to create murals on panels to be placed at library locations in Blenheim, Bothwell, Dresden, Highgate, Merlin, Ridgetown, Thamesville, Tilbury, Wallaceburg, and Wheatley. Organizers say proposals should reflect themes that share local history, heritage, or contemporary community stories. The project is being funded by the Municipality of Chatham-Kent's Together CK Public Art Grant Program and the Chatham-Kent Community Foundation. Applications can be submitted until Friday, August 28th, with recommendations from a review panel going before Chatham-Kent Council for approval in November. You can find a link to all the details on application guidelines and eligibility on our website. For more local news and information, visit cksfm.com. Checking the forecast, sunny this afternoon with a high of 25 Celsius or 77 Fahrenheit. Overnight, clear with the low falling to 10. And tomorrow, mainly sunny, with the high reaching 27, but feeling like 29 with the Humidex. Right now, it's 22 Celsius or 71 Fahrenheit. Find your long-range forecast online at cksfm.com. Switching to sports, the annual Athletes Fuel Cup is underway, showcasing many of the area's top hockey prospects and stars. Two games are on the ice at Thames Campus Arena in Chatham tonight. Team Gouray, captained by Chatham's Denny Gouray, takes on Team Griffith, led by Wallaceburg's Seth Griffith, at 6:30. The second game, set for 7:45, pits Team Gouray against Team Stonehouse, captained by Blenheim's Brady Stonehouse. The tournament continues next Wednesday, July 28th. In the majors, the Blue Jays are hoping to avoid a series sweep in Tampa, wrapping up a four-game series against the Rays. Toronto gave up 23 runs in the first three games while earning just 5 of their own. Other action tonight has the Detroit Tigers at home against Kansas City. Tom Melton takes to the mound for Detroit to kick off the weekend series. And week 8 of the CFL season kicks off tonight with the Saskatchewan Roughriders playing host to West Division leading Edmonton. Send us your sports scores and information. 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

0: Excess weather. Overnight, clear skies with a low falling to 11 Celsius or 51 Fahrenheit. Friday, sunny skies with the high reaching 26, feeling like 29 with the humidex. And looking ahead to Saturday, more sunshine with a high of 28. Find your long-range forecast online at ckxsfm.com.
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9: Crime doesn't stop unless someone speaks up. In CK, you can make a difference anonymously. If you have information about a crime, call Crime Stoppers at 1-800-222-TIPS or submit a tip online at ckcrimestoppers.ca. You'll never have to give your name, and you could receive a cash reward. Your voice matters. Your identity stays protected. Crime Stoppers. See something, say something anonymously. 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That's the Chatham Honda way.
10: 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But family does whatever it takes to stay. At Ronald McDonald House, we believe families shouldn't have to fight alone. So we make sure they have everything they need, with a community of support, warm meals, and a place to rest. Because when a child is sick, family stays, and Ronald McDonald House stays with them.
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13: Excess weather. Overnight, clear skies with a low falling to 11 Celsius or 51 Fahrenheit. Friday, sunny skies with the high reaching 26, feeling like 29 with the humidex. And looking ahead to Saturday, more sunshine with a high of 28. Find your long-range forecast online at ckxsfm.com.
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